0: Guided by a shared purpose and a spirit of collaboration, Emory University students push each other to think creatively and work cooperatively, knowing that different perspectives lead to new ideas.
1: What makes Emory special is that it has very rigorous academics, but a community that is willing to support each other. People are always willing to study together and work hard together.
0: Learn more at emory.edu. 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

0: 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He is the author and finisher of our faith. 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
10: So we need a national productivity and performance framework that integrates planning, budgeting, performance management, workforce development, innovation, digital transformation, citizen feedback, project implementation and fiscal sustainability. Such a framework will help us know which institutions are creating value, which programs require redesign, which processes are wasting time.
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11: It will be positive consequence where you are given rewards and recognition for the good job you have done, or if you are not performing well, then we see how best you can be supported so as to perform well.
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10: Is it corruption that is messing up the country when it comes to productivity? Is it nepotism? What is it? What is this? What makes our public servants procrastinate on things that they know they're highly trained on? They know that they can make a decision there and then. Why do they take a week to make a decision that they can make on the spot?
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2: Very clearly that beginning 1st July there will be no excuse, because they used to talk about capacity, we have built the capacity. About the system now has been stabilized. So there is no excuse. The suppliers, the contractors now understand the system. And we have partnered with the Kenya National Chamber of Commerce to and industry too. In short, there is no excuse. And from July 1st, Mr. Speaker, I want to persuade this Senate that there should be no excuse in not using EGP.
1: Na mũthia Hurricane nĩ aratongoririe gũbungĩra timu ya mũkoroni England kũhĩtũkĩra mũkwanjo wa penalty ũrĩa arahũrire maita merĩ mbere ya gĩbũyũ kĩa Martin Baturina gũkomborera Croatia thĩinĩ wa ngucanio cia World Cup kũrĩa Dallas.
3: But he goes the other way and he wins the duel. Maybe a little bit fortunate, but Hurricane will take that. Gustavich forces it forward to Arena.
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3: It's a brilliant break. Jude Bellingham tells you all he's at the World Cup. And here is Rashford eyeing up the chance. Marcus Rashford. That's the game for England. 85th minute.
4: We went full gas and they couldn't live with it. And that's the level we have to set for every game. So credit to everyone. The first game of the tournament, a great result against the tough side.
1: Ushio ni Hurricane Naruno wa mukire dali kana statistics ya World Cup live and direct kuhitukira K24 TV, K24 Plus na K24.digital. 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
13: 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Such a framework will help us know which institutions are creating value, which programs require redesign, which processes are wasting time.
12: Haha dereti yegi makinya mari athirikari ngiwera rutia wira aya yabeko koske yakiendekithia gukoroho gwa kandara thijero cia rutia wira athirikari othe irire thimaga mayo na uhoti wa rutia wira aya hari gukinyaneria mawira maria mandekeiro kuri aria magondereire mari yagirwo makinya marumu mawatho gukwaria makinya neirie mawira mao mari tugago.
13: The current performance contracting framework will require an overhaul and a move towards measurement of impact rather than process.
14: It will be positive consequence where you are given rewards and recognition for the good job you have done, or if you are not performing well, then we see how best you can be supported so as to perform well.
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13: Is it corruption that is messing up the country when it comes to productivity? Is it nepotism? What is it? What is this? What makes our public servants procrastinate on things that they know, they're highly trained on, they know that they can make a decision there and then? Why do they take a week to make a decision that they can make on the spot?
12: Girifo Traka Meme FM Retorakoni Bataru, Wamwagi.
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20: 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They are right at the end. Ghana find a way to make the difference. 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
1: 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We all know you. 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
2: Hey, I think that was in 2013 up 2014.
5: Eh, that's around. 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
2: Not that kile ndo gwatire. Koroda sie ko muthi. I'll do even better.
5: Yes.
2: Because then I didn't even know much.
5: When I see they're very nice by the way.
2: Yeah.
5: Very nice.
2: Sometimes when I listen to them, I laugh.
5: Yes.
2: Kiresi atene.
5: Yetene.
2: Yeah. 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
5: Yeah.
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5: 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I know. But anyway, they were nice and they were nice.
2: Yeah,
5: well done.
2: Yeah, they were nice. This kagiririo gure modiga wana kuria ciathire.
5: No kireke ngene ngene riri. 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

0: 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So we are allocating 1.5 billion shillings that is going towards payment of vigilators.
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3: We want to stop this politics of gwins in the country. We want them to be dealt with, to make sure that we use the official method of safeguarding issues or interests. We want to say what they did in at All Saint Cathedral is not acceptable to people of this country and Kajiado in particular.
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9: A lot of our industries are only about 6 counties. Those 6 counties account for 90% of our manufacturing. The rest of the counties have not done very well, and that's why we have slum areas in Nairobi.
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27: A lot of our industries are only about 6 counties. Those 6 counties account for 90% of our manufacturing. The rest of the counties have not done very well and that's why we have slum areas in Nairobi.
18: Mwanini wake mwikarigiti wa mishimene neno cities hamwe na mithufa
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1: 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The original one.
0: Oh, that one I love it. 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
0: 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Stop shitting on me and I am alive. Wait for me to be promoted.
1: To Sayun.
0: Oh, yeah, but the lyrics were just deep and well thought out. Oh, yes.
1: Back in the end, I got to Ediwanu. Thank you, Nugo, to the Kiri Haria Hodi or Goku Kenya, Nakura, and Kenya. And I do win up it. I go Media Max Waves in the Rato the Kiri Haria Hodi or the Nima.
0: Within Nevadi, Rato the Kiri Kuetoka. Media Max Waves kumoro shine rwatene wa kuni etonye wa bugu man tim shanja muka kuigagara
1: homoka
0: Verera, all the way in your weekend. 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
1: Gato dikiriria wina app itagwo Media Max Waves. 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
0: Oh, yes. Media Max Waves. Download the new Play Store.
1: Any. 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
3: Today very few Kenyans have convenient access to a licensed pharmacy, thus calling deep inequalities in service distribution. While urban centers are relatively overserved, vast rural and peri-urban populations remain underserved and often excluded from essential pharmaceutical care. Against this backdrop, there is a compelling and urgent opportunity to reimagine the pharmacy landscape, unlocking its potential to deliver equitable, affordable, and high-quality healthcare for all Kenyans.
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4: 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In all those three goals, we work with the Equity Group at Equity Foundation as a critical partner. 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
6: Just one.
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6: Yes.
7: Nima connected uwa zitima hari project yo yao ya mai.
6: Ya mai.
7: Mahore uwa mai.
6: Yes.
7: Mataideke.
6: Manyue mai.
7: Yes.
6: Todu utikike tuye kati project ne ali kire. 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Just electricity.
7: Yes.
6: Nothing else. 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
7: yes
6: yes it is complete
7: then no thitima
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19: 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Bugeine.
20: Go ahead. I am the caretaker of a Munyoro group in parliament. That's the truth.
21: Don't go to Amoka. What is that of order?
20: They are on fans. They have no people in parliament.
21: Don't go to Munyoro. Can you take your seat? No, you don't go to take your seat.
22: By calling them a Munyoro group, is that fair, Honorable Speaker?
20: This is a small group who behaves like a militia in Kenya that only talk to themselves and people who don't understand anything in Kenya, Mr. Speaker. Yeah, this is a militia group.
23: I'm in parliament. By the virtue of being a member of parliament,
22: give the mic
23: for a town constituency.
22: Order, order.
23: If he means people who associate with the former deputy president, yes, we proudly do in associate with him.
22: We need to make progress and we need to ask the Linda Ruto group to stop constantly.
21: Listen to yourself. Don't keep again. Listen to yourself. Don't rebel, Junet. Proceed on the business we had on the floor.
19: Na kure ogu abuge mgethaniro metekaniri na thirikari hariko heria kihengere kironekete kuritohia murihira wa magoti megi fiashara ya wedia wa thimu.
24: Problem with, especially with regards to the word activation, because my concern was that this would peg a phone to an individual, and that would mean that in any time that you want to track that phone or shut it down or anything, this would have been a clause that would have been dangerously put there to be abused.
25: I'm also glad that we were listened to because we are raising this issue, and I think the problem we have with the KRA is that every problem looks like something that should be dealt with a new tax. So the inefficiencies of being unable to collect tax from people who deal with phones to not be passed on to consumers. I think that is in the right place and they must ensure that their systems are effective.
21: Thank you.
22: Dr. McClub.
26: Thank you, Mr. Speaker. I want to laud a committee for that deletion.
19: Deretino ege finance bill no erathina bere hida inerere bugeine na minister wa kigina John Bandi ni ashakaete kire ugeite ate atogoria mngedhaniro marahetithi ya Kenya igurure ige ihe gira imoire 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President William Ruto.
27: The only provision in the bill on VAT was to help the Mutumba people to pay VAT once at the point of importation and then to stop paying VAT in the value chain. Imagine that amendment is being dropped because of this kelele and it was advantaging the Mutumba. It is the only provision and it was to their advantage. It's going away and if you are shallowly thinking, I should be happy that the revenue that we are going to lose, we are not losing it. But I'm looking at the bigger picture of the economy and looking at the Mitumba person whom I want to make life easy for. I don't want anybody to follow a Mitumba person again after the containers arrived and he has already paid VAT at the point of entry.
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1: Make a clear commitment that never again will the police kill innocent Kenyans. Put in place concrete measures to prevent future violence by state agents. These measures should include retraining of police officers, institutional reform of police service, and strengthening of oversight mechanisms such as the Independent Policing Oversight Authority.
2: As leaders, we are out here with them, pledging to be with them and urging the police to respect the constitution and the rule of law.
3: The 25th shall be a public holiday. We don't need to beg for permission. And there is also a demand for an apology. That apology must come quick and fast before the 25th of this year.
19: Nikugeire na jokanere roge ikarinikia buge omuthe rucine thutha mubuge wa Tharaka George Gitonga Murugara kuga Professor Kithure Kindiki niwe munini wa mutongoria wa bururi uria wanaruta wira wake wega makiria gukira aria giothe mana koruho ni uhoro ukireirwo makirine ya buge kuma mwena wa mungethaniro.
4: And we must admit that we have one of the best deputy presidents since the era of Moi. Moi was the only other person who actually rivals Professor Kithure Kindiki. You can see the way he's running the country in the absence of the chief executive.
5: I think we must also be truthful and factual in this house, and all statements must be verifiable. How, study order number 83, how can Murugara claim that you have the best deputy president since the era of Moi?
6: Madam Speaker, can he purport to be telling us about the deputy president who was not elected on the ballot? On the ballot, Madam Speaker.
4: Actually, we from the Mount Kenya East, we also gave this government an expert in the name of the deputy president of the Republic of Kenya, Professor Kithure Kindiki.
19: Aikari araini na matara gatundu ya rugongo ni makaite kwagagio ni jogu taure mathio dungu aratariria.
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1: Yes.
0: Yeah, aliendanga Mayu.
1: Yeah.
0: No, kutoka kule Gatanga.
1: Mm-hmm.
0: Yes. Nwewira ka consolata kamuria, what really happened? Kotora kaku. Because every time that I call your office,
1: yes,
0: I'm told that you are not allowed.
1: Yes.
0: Yeah. On a dare.
1: Ingaga di gaga kukuona.
0: 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Especially hidi ugikorwa ati you are not part of their new year resolutions.
1: Yes.
0: Yeah.
1: They're not the part of their plan.
0: Yes.
1: Mm.
0: Because regenerate ni utikaga ni wona gatata weho.
1: Eh.
0: And ndu riho.
1: Yes.
0: Especially ugikinyihanyihiru.
1: Eh.
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0: 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And that also happens even with politicians,
1: yes,
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0: 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They believe those are bad decisions.
1: Yes.
0: They know it.
1: Yes.
0: Yeah. 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